laugh, tell a few jokes, but it still doesn't ease my pain. Well, I know I can't hide from my memory, though day after day I try. I keep saying she'll be back,

looking for a letter or something, or anything she would send. With all the people I know, I'm still a lonely man. You know, it's funny,